0: Now we have Stephanie Mangano and Tony Manero. Come on.
1: Here they come.
2: All right.
3: Joey, hey, give me another one of those, huh?
4: Hey, come on, you had
3: come on,
4: enough.
3: I like it, they're good. Come on.
4: All right, get high. 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
3: That's right.
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and grisly ghouls from every tomb are closing in to seal your doom. 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

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Charlie Pride, Martina McBride, Trace Adkins, Allison Krauss, Brad Paisley, Bill Anderson.

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All right, make them welcome one more time, ladies and gentlemen.

Father Gentleman.

This is not a test. This is your emergency broadcast system announcing the commencement of the annual purge sanctioned by the U.S. government. Weapons of Class 4 and lower have been authorized for use during the purge. All other weapons are restricted. Government officials of ranking 10 have been granted immunity from the purge and shall not be harmed. Commencing at the siren, any and all crime, including murder, will be legal for 12 continuous hours. Police, fire, and emergency medical services will be unavailable until tomorrow morning at 7 a.m. when the purge concludes. Blessed be our new founding fathers and America, a nation reborn. May God be with you all.

Yeah. True.

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Who shot the hole in my sombrero? Oh, who would do a terrible thing like that?

0: Everybody! Everybody, Snuffy Bigfoot! Come see what Elmo did!
1: Well, what have you done, Elmo?
0: Well, Elmo wrote his own song!
2: Really? What's it called?
0: Elmo's Song!
2: Oh, clever title.
1: Yeah, I wish I'd thought of that.
0: Do Snuffy and Bigfoot want to hear it?
1: Oh, sure!
0: Okay!
3: Yeah. Yeah. When you walk on by, you might see me, this little red guy. I skip to the beat, walking down the street, can't see my feet, yeah. This is how I roll, red fluffy first, get out of control. It's Elmo with the big orange nose, I'm

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0: I'm Elmo and I know it.
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2: Gee, thanks for sharing your nice song with us, Elmo.
0: Yeah. Oh, that's okay, Bigfoot and Snuffy.
3: All right, let's go.

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0: La, la, la, la. 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
1: I can't tell you how much I appreciate the man that you are, the most amazing husband. 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
0: I love my family and I'll do anything to make things better. 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

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I'm telling you, man, they're going for it all the way. Drove all the way to Myrtle Beach, and they said, hey, we came all the way to the show.

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0: I remember we were sitting on the porch drinking beer at night. 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
1: Sometimes you think, what the hell are we doing here, right? 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
0: And he just said, you know, that's dead, so that line, so that be.
1: Weird experience, okay? 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

0: 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And I never really lived before. 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
1: And for loving you, my faith is a little stronger. For a world that could give you to me couldn't be as bad as it's made out to be. There was good there I just could never see before loving you.

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And darling, I gave so much of myself.

I'm losing you. And I'm a sadder, lonelier man than I ever thought any man could be. But even in my loneliness, even as I walk the haunting trail of memory, even for all the pain that I'm feeling right now, never once will I ever regret having had the chance of loving you.

friends at the Grand Ole Opry as we salute the Grand Ole Opry on Country's Family Reunion. I don't think anybody has mentioned the name of Roy Acuff, but I want to do that because some of my greatest memories of being on the Opry were the nights that Mr. Roy would come out on the stage and allow me to share the spotlight with him and do this song right here. I got a lot of wonderful memories. If we have time, I'll share some of you, but first I'd like to do the song, and I hope you'll enjoy it, and I hope maybe you remember it. One night we were out on tour getting ready to do a show. And at the time, it really wasn't anything all that special. It was what you might call just another one-night stand.

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Yeah, well, we just all had a big laugh. When I looked back at the old man, there was a tear in his eye. So I told the band to cool, 'cause I didn't want to see him cry. 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
1: Yeah, like a thief in the night. I pull up, give a deeper tonight. Tryna fuck in the VSI.

Start recording. 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All right. So, we're going to get right to it. All right, David. Here's David Spence with Amazed by Lone Star.

0: right, that was David Spence. 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All right, so that concludes our mail entries. All right, so that's pretty good. Lone Star, Amazed. That was going out to Bianca from David. So we're going to get our females in here. So Emily DeJarlis, come on into the studio here. We're going to just get right into it. Here, start with the female category. Mic's right there, Emily. Okay. Okay, we'll pick up the microphone. Sorry. Okay, she's trying to whisper in my ear here, and it, you know, there's a microphone right there. Okay, so tell them what you're going to be playing, what you're going to be singing.
1: Fall Right Into You by Jesse Farrell.
0: Hold on. I got to look first. There isn't even one, right? Okay, so this? Okay. So she's going to sing. Oh, sorry. She's going to sing some Jesse Farrell. All right, so you ready, Emily?

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And you know what I'm talking about. 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

Oogie, oogie, jiggle, wiggle, and dance like the roof on fire. 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

you, ain't you gonna, if I ask you, would you wanna be my baby tonight? Yeah, could you, would you, ain't you gonna, if I ask you,

So good afternoon, Sandy Bay, surrounding areas, and all listeners near and far. This is DJ Patricia, and you're listening to Sandy Bay Radio 106.3 FM Sandy Bay. Yes, all the way. Your time now is 2:01. And yes, there is going to be bingo tonight, IBMS Radio Bingo. I believe card sales start at 3 o'clock. They end at 7:45, and bingo will start 8 o'clock sharp. Okay. All right, I just got to write that down. All right, what can we do today? What can we do? What kind of mischievous thing can we do today? Well, let's do our job for one thing, right? Smoke shop's open, Lotto's is open, VLT's is open, and yes, the request line is now open. So give me a call if you guys want to hear anything, 843-2614. Yes, you're listening to Sandy Bay Radio. Let's start this off with some Sugar Hill with Help Me to Remember. It's starting to be one of my favorites. Sounds like an oldie, but... yeah, so give me a call if you guys want to do anything.

song as well. So we're going to throw in Can't Get You Out of My Fantasy. And of course, she wants to hear some J.R. DeJarlis with It's All Up to You, Stars on the Water, and Past the Point of Rescue here on Sandy Bay Radio. There you go, girls. You go, girls.

Okay, I am back. Your time now is 2:38. Yes, smoke shop's open. Lotto's is open. BLT's is open. And yes, the request line is also open. So give me a call if you guys want to hear anything. Also, bingo cards will go on sale at 3 o'clock. Whew, it is the IBMS Radio Bingo that's happening tonight. Bingo sales will start at 3 and at 7:45. And bingo will start 8 o'clock sharp. All right, so I'm just waiting on, hopefully Yvette is listening to Sandy Bay Radio. Yes, I had a request while I was at Big Ridge. A request for Yvette Roulette, yes. A birthday one. Yeah, so a big happy birthday going out to you, Yvette. And we're going to put on some songs for you. Oh, not that one, no. Is that my buddy Marie? I know it has to be her. It has to be her. Hang on, Marie. All right. So again, let's sing happy birthday to Yvette Roulette. Okay. Yvette Roulette. Happy birthday to you. Happy birthday to you. Happy birthday, dear Yvette. Happy birthday to you. And many, many, yes, many, many, many, many, many, many, many, many more. We're going to put on some Shannon Two Feathers with Separation Blues. Some Loretta Lynn for you with Love is the Foundation. And some George and Georgette Jones with You, Me, and Time. And of course, yes, you are a dynamite woman, so I'm going to throw in some Ernest for you. Big happy birthday going out to you. Enjoy your special day.

again, that is going out to Yvette. Yvette Roulette, a big happy birthday going out to you, Yvette. Okay, I'm just looking at this poster here. Make your own dance regalia nice. October 13, 2026 to May 27, 2027. Can you believe that? Just when you're finally writing 2026, now we got to go to the 27. What is this? Anyways, groups of five, four sessions each. I gotta get in there. Yes, I would like to make my own. Time is to be determined by group. Okay, so here it's gonna be happening at the Elder Center. Elaine or any of the elders at Elder Center. So if you want any more information on that, yeah, you can give them a call. And that's from 10 a.m. to 3 p.m. The phone number is 204-5722. I got the paper right in front of me. Okay, let's try this out again. One more time. 204-572-5239. Yeah, got it. Got it. And this is free. Yes, free regalias, yours to keep. Yeah, so I got a whole bunch of stuff at home, so maybe I can use some of that stuff. Yeah, would be nice to have a jingle dress, right? I was going to turn my wedding dress into a jingle dress. Do you think that could still happen? I think I can still do that, right? Elware. I'll just put that aside for now. I'm getting off topic here. So, your time now is 2:55. 5 more minutes, yes. And then bingo cards are on sale. She's probably selling them now. But it's the IBMS Radio Bingo that's happening tonight. Bingo sales will end at 7:45. Bingo will start 8 o'clock sharp. So you have your two specials. You have your odd or even, which is orange. Your two lines anyway, which is blue. And those cards are $1 each with a 50% payout. Regular cards are $3. You will be playing your one line the hard way. One line plus the four corners, letter X, Wii House, and Empty House. And those games are $125 each. Your first call blackout is $500. Your second call blackout is another $500. And yes, there is 50-50. Three for a dollar or 21 for $5. Smoke shop's open. Lotto's is open. VLT's is open. And yes, the request line is also open. So give me a call if you guys want to hear anything. 843-2614. Yes, this is DJ Patricia, and you're listening to Sandy Bay Radio 106.3 FM Sandy Bay. Yes, all the way. So we got some requests. This one is going out to Gina, coming from Oliver Richard. Yeah, I also want to send a shout out to Terry and Elizabeth Richard. Hey, guys. Yeah, she wants to hear or send a song to his lovely, lovely, lovely little lady, Gina. Yes, a.k.a. Irx. Jeez, her. She's probably sick. I just gotta. Anyways, here is some George Strait with Baby, Your Baby. Yes, you do that, Gooder. You baby, your baby. And yes, you're listening to Sandy Bay Radio 106.3 FM Sandy Bay. It's all the way.

So again, that is going out to Gina, coming from Oliver. And yeah, again, a good shout out going out to Terry and Elizabeth Richard as well. Okay, so this next request, Marie, yes, it is your turn, Marie. Actually, Chibi, wants to send you, write this down, and to Marie, yes, and Marie wants to send one going out to her as well. It's, J.R. DeJarlis with It's All Up to You, and then she wants to send me a song. She says, Your Song. Some Eric Church with Like a Wrecking Ball. That's the way I come in. So here you go, by request here on Santa Fe Radio.

right, your time now is 3:16, and yes, bingo cards are being sold right now, so make your way down this way. Purchase some bingo cards for tonight's radio bingo. Okay, smoke shop's open, Lotto's is open, VLT's is open, and yes, the request line is also open. So give me a call if you guys want to hear anything, 843-2614. Next, by request, we got some Johnny Cash, Luke Combs, and a little bit of dance music coming up for you guys for my buddy. Now she wants to hear some Folsom Prison Blues, Man in Black, Luke Combs with One Too Many. Yes, any of you guys are in that position? No fast cars though, you guys, okay? Just no fast cars. Yes, that is also coming up. And we got Feel the Vibe, and it's a rainy day. Well, hopefully it's not a rainy day, but I like it.

The bad times in life is like a telephone. You never know when it's a go ring. But when it ring, just pick it up and receive. When you finish, put down the receiver and carry on. 'Cause the sun will always shine.

0: And that was Angel Above Me here on Santa Fe Radio. And your time now is 3:45. And yes, bingo cards are being sold right now. So make your way down this way. 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It's the IBMS radio bingo that's happening tonight. Bingo sales will end at 7:45. Bingo will start 8 o'clock sharp. 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Regular cards are $3. You will be playing your one line the hard way. One line plus the four corners, letter X, Wee House, and Empty House, and those games are $125 each. 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And yes, there is 50-50, 3 for a dollar or 21 for $5. Okay, so I got two $10 bingo packages. Yes, to give away. 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I want to see who's all listening to Santa Bay Radio right now. 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Yeah. So I always do guess the number. So guess the number from 1 to 100. 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Yes, that's all you got to do is just guess that number. So give me a call, 843-2614. I will just give it a few minutes. You just never know. Could be the winning cards. 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
0: 27. 27 is not the answer. 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
1: 31.
0: 31? 31 is not the number. No, 31 is not the number. Come on, you guys. 843-2614. 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
1: 69. 60 what? 69. 69.
0: I thought I would trick you guys. Who is this?
1: Marlene Masu.
0: Marlene, you just won yourself a $10 bingo package. Guessing the number 69, yes.
1: Thank you so much.
0: Masu. Okay, you can come and get your bingo package whenever you'd like. They're selling bingo cards right now.
1: Thank you.
0: All right, you're welcome. All right, Marlene Masu. Wow, three calls. That was so easy, right? Three calls. All right, I'm going to give away the next bingo package at 5 o'clock today. All right, so stay tuned. Yes, stay tuned to Santa Bay Radio. 5 o'clock, another $10 bingo package. So Marlene Masu won herself a $10 bingo package. Awesome. Congratulations. All right, let's get back to some music. Gina has been waiting for her tunes. Yes, Gina. Here is some new Brew Band with Till I Gain Control Again. And, yes, The Flirts with Danger. You're on Santa Bay Radio.

love fat boys out there. All right, next by request, we got 6 months in a leaky boat and some trouble here on Santa Bay Radio.

Those were by request here on Santa Fe Radio. Your time now is 4:09, and yes, bingo cards are being sold right now, so make your way down this way, purchase some bingo cards for tonight's Radio Bingo. It's the IBMS Radio Bingo that's happening tonight. Yes, bingo sales will end at 7:45. Bingo will start 8 o'clock sharp. All right. So you have your two specials. You have your odd or even, which is orange. Your two lines anyway, which is blue. And those cards are $1 each with a 50% payout. Regular cards are $3. You will be playing your one line the hard way. One line plus the four corners, letter X, Wii House, and Empty House. And those games are $125 each. Your first call blackout is $500. Your second call blackout is another $500. And yes, there is 50-50. Three for a dollar or 21 for $5. Smoke shop's open. Lotto's is open. VLT's is open. And yes, the request line is also open. So give me a call if you guys want to hear anything. 843-2614. Yes, this is DJ Patricia. And you're listening to Sandy Bay Radio 106.3 FM Sandy Bay. Yes, all the way. So we got DJ Timbo wanting to hear his song. Yeah, one of his favorites, Prince with Kiss. He wants a kiss, he says. So I'm going to make it a double shot. Yeah, that one is his favorite out of Prince. But my favorite out of Prince is When Doves Cry. So here it is. Here's some Kiss and When Doves Cry here on San Bay Radio. Is that how you sound, Tim? Yeah.

0: 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Mwah.
1: Got me dancing. Here's when doves cry. Here on Santa Fe Radio. Now I need more room here.

is 4:18. I was just looking out the window here, and there's somebody so traditional out there. Yeah, they got a tire on top of their van. So I said they're so traditional. Even their van has a bun. Yes, an anti bun. That's what it looked like from a distance. It looks cute, actually. All right, just I'm going to throw this one in there. Yeah, I like this one here. Here is Skrillex with Make It Bundun. You're on Sandy Bear Radio.

There you go, Chugalug. That was by request here on Sandy Bay Radio. You know what? I just noticed. Yeah, I had a caller saying that it is just lovely out there. Yes, just beautiful. So, I didn't even check the weather. Okay, so today is Saturday, October 10th. Excuse me. Our high is going to be up to a 21. Is that for real? For reals? Let's check it out. Let's refresh this. I bet it's not going to show me. All right. Okay. Well, anyways. All right. So this evening, yes, we'll be at a high of 14, partly cloudy, feeling more like 12. Well, cloudy, I can't really. There is some sort of clouds. I don't know. But anyways, yeah, your wind is coming from your north side. Wind gust at 59 kilometers. Oh, it's kind of on the windy side out there, huh? Little bit. Humidity is at 77%. Overnight will be at a 7, cloudy with showers. Oh, really? Yeah, feeling more like 2. Wind still coming from your north side. Wind gust at 60 kilometers. Okay, it's going to pick up a little bit. Humidity will rise to 81%. And there is a 40% chance of getting 1 millimeter of rain. That's overnight. Tomorrow morning, we're starting off our day with a 7, cloudy with showers. Ajaminon, yes, feeling more like 2. So, yes, we are looking at lower weather, lower numbers, right? Just as long as it's not at 0 yet, just quite yet. So, tomorrow morning, yes, we're looking at getting another millimeter of rain. It says 40%, so it's just iffy, right? So your wind will still come from your north side. Wind gusts at 57 kilometers. Humidity will rise to 87%. Tomorrow afternoon will be at a high. Wow, that is a high. Yeah, a high of 8. Yeah, that's as high as it's going to go tomorrow. It says it's going to be cloudy. Yeah, feeling more like 4. So your wind will still come from your north side. Wind gust at 50 kilometers. Humidity will be at 81%. Tomorrow evening will be at a 7. Cloudy, feeling more like 3. Wind will come from your northeast side. Wind gust at 48 kilometers. Humidity will be the same at 81%. Tomorrow overnight will be at a 6. Cloudy with showers, feeling more like 2. So, yeah, no double digits now, right? Just today, just for this evening. And then we're just going to have some coldness come in. So, yeah, we're looking at getting 1 more millimeter of rain for tomorrow overnight. 40% chance. Jamina, another 40% chance for Monday morning, getting 1 more millimeter of rain. Actually, all the way through the day, it says it's going to be raining Monday. Yeah, Monday, October 12th. So, it looks like we're just going to stay at 6 all day. So, 6 in the morning, cloudy with showers, feeling more like 2. Wind will come from your northeast side. Wind gusts at 41 kilometers. Humidity will be at 81%. And yes, there is a 40% chance of getting some rain for Monday morning. Monday afternoon, a high of 6. Yeah, cloudy with showers, feeling more like 2. So, the weather's going to stay the same all the way through morning, afternoon, and evening. Yes, it's calling for 6 again in the evening. Cloudy with showers all the way straight through. But the only difference with this one here, this evening one, there is going to be a 70% chance of getting 1 millimeter of rain. Lots and lots. Well, you know what? Just a little sprinkle of rain won't hurt us, right? Tuesday, yeah, we'll be at a high of 9, mixture of sun and clouds. Then that's it for rain for Tuesday. So Wednesday, when everything goes back to normal around here, yes, we'll be at a high of 12, and then Thursday will be a high of 14. Friday, a high of 10. Saturday, when I come back again, well, I got to do today, tomorrow, Monday, and Tuesday. Yeah, so I'm going to spoil you guys. Yeah. All right, that's it for the weather. Yeah, I just make sure it doesn't rain too much because I got to still deal with my yard. Yeah, it's looking lovely. Who else is dealing with their yard? Might as well when it's beautiful out, right?
Okay, let's get back to some music. The one requester, Live and Die. I can't find it, so you're going to have to give me a call and give me a little bit more information on that. I was trying every which way to find it, the one you wanted, but I don't think I did. But anyways, here is the other one that you wanted. Here is I Need More of You, here on Santa Bay Radio.

and that was by request here on Santa Bay Radio. Okay, so bingo cards are being sold right now. Make your way down this way. Purchase some bingo cards for tonight's radio bingo. It's the IBMS radio that bingo that's happening tonight. Bingo sales will end at 7:45. Bingo will start 8 o'clock sharp. So you have your two specials. You have your odd or even, which is orange. Your two lines anyway, which is blue. And those cards are $1 each with a 50% payout. Regular cards are $3. You will be playing your one line the hard way. One line plus the four corners, letter X, Wii House, and Empty House. And those games are $125 each. Your first call blackout is $500. Your second call blackout is another $500. And yes, there is 50-50, 3 for a dollar or 21 for $5. Alright, so I still got another $10 bingo package that I am giving away at 5 o'clock sharp. So stay tuned. Here is some OBT with Indian Girl.

can't put that one on, if you can't put this one on with it. Yes, here is some B.I.B.C. It ain't no thing here on Sanbury Radio. Oh, give me a call if you got.

0: what's going down.
1: Look, I think I'm going wild. 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People bump my music loud, man, I'm just talking to myself. You ain't stopping me still, damn.

0: Where'd you get those eyes?
1: Does y'all get up?

0: This is not a test. This is your emergency broadcast system announcing the commencement of the annual purge sanctioned by the U.S. government. Weapons of Class 4 and lower have been authorized for use during the purge. All other weapons are restricted. Government officials of ranking 10 have been granted immunity from the purge and shall not be harmed. Commencing at the siren, any and all crime, including murder, will be legal for 12 continuous hours. Police, fire, and emergency medical services will be unavailable until tomorrow morning at 7 a.m. when the purge concludes. Blessed be our new founding fathers and America, a nation reborn. May God be with you all.
1: Okay, just before it's dark, yeah, I'm gonna throw this in there. After this song, I will be giving away a $10 bingo package, so stay tuned.

0: gosh. I am such a chicken. Okay, let's do this. Let's do this. Yes, this $10 bingo package is sitting right here in front of me. Yes, I put a number down right here. So, all you gotta do is call in and guess that number. Yes, guess the number from 1 to 100. Win yourself that $10 bingo package for tonight's radio bingo. Let's start everything off here. Sandy Bay Radio.
1: Is that 80?
0: 80? 80 is not the answer. No, 80 is not the answer, but keep trying. 843-2614. Guess that number. Win yourself that $10 bingo package for tonight's radio bingo. Sandy Bay Radio. 30? 30?
1: Three.
0: Oh, just three?
1: Just three.
0: No, three is not the number. Three is not the number. And neither is 30. Okay, I'm just going to give you that too because I thought he said 30. So, no 80, no 3, or 30. Okay, let's continue on. Sandy Bay Radio.
2: 67.
0: 67. 67 is not the answer. No, 67 is not the answer. But keep trying. 843-2614. Guess that number. Win yourself that $10 bingo package. 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
2: 17.
0: 17. 17 is not the answer. No, 17 is not the answer. But keep trying. Keep trying. Trying to give away a $10 bingo package for tonight's radio bingo. 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
2: 75.
0: 75. 75 is not the answer. No, 75 is not the answer. 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
2: 60.
0: 60. 60 is not the answer. No, 60 is not the answer. Come on, you guys. 843-2614. Guess that number. That's all you got to do. Santa Bay Radio.
2: 45.
0: 35?
2: 45.
0: 35?
2: 45.
0: 45. 45 is not the answer. No, 45 is not the answer, but keep trying, keep trying. Trying to give away lucky cards. Yes, you just never know. They could be the lucky ones. Sandy Bay Radio.
2: 21.
0: 21?
2: Yeah.
0: 21 is not the answer. No, 21 is not the answer. Come on, you guys. 843-2614. Guess that number. 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
2: 27.
0: 27. 27 is not the answer. No, 27 is not the answer. But keep trying. 843-2614. Guess that number. Yes, I wrote down a number here. All you got to do is say it. Sandy Bay Radio.
2: 89.
0: What was that?
2: 89.
0: 89?
2: Yeah. 89? Yeah.
0: 89 is not the answer. No, 89 is not the answer, but keep trying. 843-2614, guess that number. Win yourself that $10 bingo package. Sandy Bay Radio.
2: 39.
0: 39? 39 is not the answer. No, 39 is not the answer, but keep trying. I'm trying to give away a $10 bingo package for tonight's radio bingo. Yes, you just never know. Could be the lucky cards. Right? Sandy Bay Radio.
2: 49.
0: 49. 49 is not the answer. No. 49 is not the answer. Come on, you guys. 843-2614. Guess that number. Sandy Bay Radio.
2: 50.
0: 50?
2: Yep.
0: 50 is not the answer. No, it's not the number. No, 50 is not the number. Come on, you guys. 843-2614. Guess that number and win yourself that $10 bingo package. Sandy Bay Radio.
2: 29.
0: 21.
2: 29.
0: 29?
2: Yes.
0: 29. 29 is not the answer. No, 29 is not the answer. Come on, you guys. 843-2614. Guess that number. For some reason, I feel like this one has the number. Let me do a little prayer. Sandy Bay Radio.
2: 91.
0: Oh, 91 is not the answer. No, 91 is not the answer. Come on, you guys. 843-2614. Guess that number. Win yourself that $10 bingo package. Come on. This one's the one. Lord. Santa Bay Radio.
1: Five.
0: Five. Five is not the answer. No, five is not the answer. Come on, you guys. 843-2614. Guess that number. That's all you got to do. Come on, you guys. Let me pray for this one. Pray with me. Lord. Santa Bay Radio.
2: Four.
0: What was that?
2: Four.
0: Four?
2: Yes.
0: Four is not the answer. No, four is not the answer. Come on, you guys. 843-2614. Guess that number. Win yourself that $10 bingo package. Sandy Bay Radio.
1: 90?
0: Ooh, 90 is not the answer. No, 90 is not the answer. Come on, you guys. 843-2614. Guess that number. Sandy Bay Radio.
2: 35? Yeah.
0: 35 is not the answer. No, 35 is not the answer. But don't give up. Don't give up. Come on, you guys. Have it on speed dial. Yes. Have other friends help in. Yes. Just think of a number. Come on, you guys. It's just right there. It's right here. If I can just show you guys. Santa Bay Radio.
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0: Ooh. 94 is not the answer. No, 94 is not the answer. Oh my goodness. Santa Bay Radio.
2: 92.
0: Ooh. 92 is not the answer. No, 92 is not the answer. Come on, you guys. Just say it. Just say it. Just say it. Santa Bay Radio.
2: One.
0: Oh. One is not the answer. No, one is not the answer. Oh, God. We're getting close. We're getting really close. Sandy Bay Radio.
2: 93.
0: Ooh, 92? 93 is not the answer. No, 93 is not the answer. Come on, you guys. All you guys got to do is say it. Just say it. Yeah, you know it. You know it. I know you know it. You know I know that you know that I know. I think I confused myself. Sandy Bay Radio.
1: Nine.
0: What's that?
1: Nine.
0: Nine?
1: B9 or B9.
0: No, nine is not the answer. Oh, geez. Okay, lucky I wrote numbers down here. Yeah. Santa Bay Radio.
2: Two.
0: Two?
2: Yeah.
0: Two is not the answer. No. Two is not the answer. Come on, you guys. 843-2614. Guess that number. Win yourself that $10 bingo package. Santa Bay Radio.
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0: 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This one, I'm going to pray for this one. This one. 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
2: 96.
0: 96 is not the answer. No. 96 is not the answer. But keep trying. Keep trying. Come on, you guys. So close. So close. So, so, so close, you guys. Sandy Bay Radio.
2: 99.
0: What?
2: 99.
0: Did you say... Did you say 99?
2: Yeah.
0: 99?
2: Yes.
0: Okay, who is this?
2: Justine Smith.
0: Who?
2: Justine Smith.
0: Justine Smith?
2: Yeah.
0: Justine Smith. Okay, you won yourself a $10 bingo package for tonight's Radio Bingo. Congratulations.
2: Thanks.
0: Okay, you can come on down and collect your cards. And, yeah, good luck to you. All right. All right, Justine Smith won herself. Justine Smith. I'm here. I'm trying to... Justine Smith. Okay. Won herself a $10 bingo package. So the one this earlier was Marlene Masu, now Justine Smith. All right, so those are our winners, our two $10 bingo package winners for tonight's radio bingo. Okay, so your time now is 12. Nope, it's not even 12. 5:12. So backwards. Yes, bingo cards are being sold right now, so make your way down this way, purchase some bingo cards for tonight's radio bingo. Smoke shop's open, Lotto's is open, VLT's is open, and yes, their request line is also open. So give me a call if you guys want to hear anything. 843-2614. Yes, this is DJ Patricia, and you're listening to Sandy Bay Radio 106.3 FM, Sandy Bay. Yes, all the way. All right, next, by request, we got J.R. DeJarlis with Passive Point of Rescue, and she wants Angel Above Me, and she wants me to put a song. Yeah. To me, or to me to you? Ah, these are all from me to you. All of them. Each and every one of you guys that are listening to Sandy Bay Radio. Here we go. Here's Past a Point of Rescue.

0: could Chippy, coming from Marie. Alright, buddies. Yeah, you guys have a wonderful day.
1: Alright, hopefully my buddy Maureen. Yes, Maureen DeJarlis, are you listening to Sandy Bay Radio?

good here on Santa Bay Radio. Your time now is 5:36, and yes, bingo cards are being sold right now, so make your way down this way. 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Bingo will start 8 o'clock sharp. So you have your two specials. 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Your two lines anyway, which is blue. And those cards are $1 each with a 50% payout. Regular cards are $3. You will be playing your one line the hard way. One line plus the four corners, letter X, Wii House, and Empty House. And those games are $125 each. Your first call blackout is $500. Your second call blackout is another $500. And yes, there is 50-50, 3 for a dollar, or 21 for $5. So yes, make your way down this way. Smoke shop's open, Lotto's is open, VLT's is open, and yes, the request line is also open. So give me a call if you guys want to hear anything, 843-2614. You know who this is, DJ Patricia, and you're listening to Sandy Bay Radio 106.3 FM, Sandy Bay. Yes, all the way. Let's keep this going. Here is Have You Ever Seen This Dream?

was a good one. I'm just enjoying that one there. But it is 6:05 right now. So, you know what that means? Yeah. Time for fiddling and Powell music. All right. Request line will be reopened at 7 o'clock. So, let's start this off with Devil Went Down to Georgia. Yeah. I know. But it's a good one to start it off.

The devil went down to Georgia. He was looking for a soul to steal. He was in a bind because he was way behind and he was willing to make a deal. When he came across this young man sawing on a fiddle and playing it hot, and the devil jumped up on a hickory stump and said, "Boy, let me tell you what. I guess you didn't know it, but I'm a fiddle player too. And if you'd care to take a dare, I'll make a bet with you. Now you play pretty good fiddle, boy, but give the devil his due. I bet a fiddle of gold against your soul, cause I think I'm better than you." The boy said, "My name's Johnny, and it might be a sin, but I'll take your bet, and you're gonna regret, cause I'm the best as ever been."

picked up his case and he said, "I'll start this show." And fire flew from his fingertips as he rosined up his bow. And he pulled the bow across the strings and it made an evil hiss. And then a band of demons joined in and it sounded so.

The devil bowed his head because he knew that he'd been beat. And he laid that golden fiddle on the ground at Johnny's feet. Johnny said, "Devil, just come on back if you ever want to try again. I done told you the best."

So yes, bingo cards are being sold right now. So make your way down this way. Purchase some bingo cards for tonight's radio bingo. Now is concluding the fiddling part of it. Yes, fiddling from 6 to 6:30. Power music from 6:30 to 7 o'clock. And then we'll open the request line again. But I just want to announce this again. The IBMS Radio Bingo is happening tonight. Bingo sales will end at 7:45. Bingo will start 8 o'clock sharp. Shark. You have your two specials. You have your otter even, which is orange. 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So let's start this off with Warcry.

that concludes the Apollo tunes for this evening. Oh, excuse me. Okay, your time now is 6:53. Yes, bingo cards are being sold right now, so we'll make your way down this way, purchase some bingo cards. 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And yes, there is 50-50, 3 for $1 or 21 for $5. Okay, so I had a walk-in request, but right after this, I'll put it on. Yeah, so you got about 50 minutes left. Get your winning cards, you guys. Yeah. Here's the final countdown.

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